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Boom, chuck, boom, chuck, boing. 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Boom, chuck, boom, chuck, boing. Boom, chuck, boom, chuck, boing. Boom, chuck, boom, chuck, boing. Boom, chuck, boom, chuck, boing. Boom, chuck, boom, chuck, boing. Boom, chuck, boom, chuck, boing. Boom, chuck, boom, chuck, boing. Boom, chuck, boom, chuck, boing. Boom, chuck, boom, chuck, boing. Boom, chuck, boom, chuck, boing. Boom, chuck, boom, chuck, boing. Boom, chuck, boom, chuck, boing. 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

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When he came across this young man sewing on a fiddle and playing it hot, and the devil jumped up on a hickory stump and said, "Boy, let me tell you what. I guess you didn't know it, but I'm a fiddle player too. 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Now you play pretty good fiddle, boy, but give the devil his due. I bet a fiddle of gold against your soul, because I think I'm better than you." The boy said, "My name's Johnny, and it might be a sin, but I'll take your bet, and you're gonna regret, because I'm the

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And then a band of demons joined in.

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I done told you once, you son of a bitch, I'm the best.

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1: This place is a lunatic asylum.
2: And that, my friends, is called
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